mess up a world of my own. Nobody but you and me. We've got it together, baby.

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Summing up the people. Checking out the race. Doing what I'm doing. Feeling out of place. Walking, walking in the rain. Feeling like a woman. Looking like a man. Sounding like a no-no. Making when I can. Whistling in the darkness. Shining in the light. Coming to a conclusion. Right is might is tight. Walking, walking in the rain. Come in all you jesters.

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Button up your lips. 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

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I'm so fucking dangerous.

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And my time is acting as my currency. Can't take that away from me. Treat the young with no accountability.

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Right now I feel like I'm an alien. 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Go and shove me again, fuck with my head, leave me for dead. Please? And yeah, you may think this is a metaphor. Something you never heard before, a note I found on the floor and then subconsciously pinned to the door. But then you motherfuckers could cross them out and I still won't believe what you thought. All I wanna do is kill somebody, kill somebody, kill somebody like you.

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When first I heard him speak, now it's much too late to turn the other cheek. Sounded like the truth, seemed the better way. Sounded like the truth, but it's not the truth today. I wonder what it was. I wonder what it meant. First he touched on love, then he touched on death. Sounded like the truth, seemed the better way. Sounded like the truth, but it's not the truth today. I better hold my tongue, I better take my place. Lift this glass of blood, try to say the grace.

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When first I heard him speak, but now it's much too late to turn the other cheek. Sounded like the truth, seemed the better way. Sounded like the truth, but it's not the truth today. Better hold my tongue. I better take my place. Lift this glass of blood. Try to say the grace.

boss, you say you can't complain. If you're squeezed for information, that's when you come.

flies around. We're freaking out like the sky's the ground. Well, I'm laughing so hard that it hurts my mouth. But this isn't mine, we can, I should never come.